La Masa Blues. Analógico en un mundo digital. Hey, baby, I'm here to tell you about yourself.

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I said, if I want to put my arm around. I said, I want a little help sometimes. I need a little help sometimes. Baby, baby, baby, baby, yeah. Wow. Baby, baby, baby, baby, yeah. I said, I got to know why, why does it want to pull me down, babe? I said, does it want to drag me around? Feels to me just like a ball.